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0: Now, Moose weather.
10: A few more millimeters of rain is expected tonight. Clouds will hang around overnight, low of 16. Tomorrow, the sun will return. We will see sunny skies and a high of 19 degrees. Friday, more sunny skies and a daytime high of 20.
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10: A few more millimeters of rain is expected tonight. Clouds will hang around overnight, low of 16. Tomorrow, the sun will return. We will see sunny skies and a high of 19 degrees. Friday, more sunny skies and a daytime high of 20.
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0: Now, Moose weather.
11: A few more millimeters of rain is expected tonight. Clouds will hang around overnight, low of 16. Tomorrow, the sun will return. We will see sunny skies and a high of 19 degrees. Friday, more sunny skies and a daytime high of 20.
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8: A few more millimeters of rain is expected tonight. Clouds will hang around overnight, low of 16. Tomorrow, the sun will return. We will see sunny skies and a high of 19 degrees. Friday, more sunny skies and a daytime high of 20.
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3: A few more millimeters of rain is expected tonight. Clouds will hang around overnight, low of 16. Tomorrow, the sun will return. We will see sunny skies and a high of 19 degrees. Friday, more sunny skies and a daytime high of 20.
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0: Now, Moose weather.
8: A few more millimeters of rain is expected tonight. Clouds will hang around overnight, low of 16. Tomorrow, the sun will return. We will see sunny skies and a high of 19 degrees. Friday, more sunny skies and a daytime high of 20.
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10: Now, Moose Weather.
11: A few more millimeters of rain is expected tonight. Clouds will hang around overnight. Low of 16. Tomorrow, the sun will return. We will see sunny skies and a high of 19 degrees. Friday, more sunny skies and a daytime high of 20.
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1: Now, Moose weather.
8: A few more millimeters of rain is expected tonight. Clouds will hang around overnight, low of 16. Tomorrow, the sun will return. We will see sunny skies and a high of 19 degrees. Friday, more sunny skies and a daytime high of 20.
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2: Now, Moose weather.
3: It's partly cloudy, and the temperature is hovering around 16 degrees. We will see sunny skies later today at a high of 19. More sunny skies are in the forecast for Friday at a high of 20.
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5: Now, Moose weather.
6: It's partly cloudy, and the temperature is hovering around 16 degrees. We will see sunny skies later today at a high of 19. More sunny skies are in the forecast for Friday at a high of 20.
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9: It's partly cloudy, and the temperature is hovering around 16 degrees. We will see sunny skies later today at a high of 19. More sunny skies are in the forecast for Friday at a high of 20.
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6: Now, Moose weather.
7: It's partly cloudy, and the temperature is hovering around 16 degrees. We will see sunny skies later today at a high of 19. More sunny skies are in the forecast for Friday at a high of 20.
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7: Now, Moose weather.
8: It's partly cloudy, and the temperature is hovering around 16 degrees. We will see sunny skies later today at a high of 19. More sunny skies are in the forecast for Friday at a high of 20.
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5: Now, Moose weather.
6: It's partly cloudy, and the temperature is hovering around 16 degrees. We will see sunny skies later today at a high of 19. More sunny skies are in the forecast for Friday at a high of 20.
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5: It's partly cloudy, and the temperature is hovering around 16 degrees. We will see sunny skies later today at a high of 19. More sunny skies are in the forecast for Friday at a high of 20.
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5: Now, Moose weather.
6: It's partly cloudy, and the temperature is hovering around 16 degrees. We will see sunny skies later today at a high of 19. More sunny skies are in the forecast for Friday at a high of 20.
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0: Now, Moose weather.
5: It's partly cloudy and the temperature is hovering around 16 degrees. We will see sunny skies later today at a high of 19. More sunny skies are in the forecast for Friday at a high of 20.
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5: Now, Moose weather.
6: It's partly cloudy and the temperature is hovering around 16 degrees. We will see sunny skies later today at a high of 19. More sunny skies are in the forecast for Friday at a high of 20.
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3: It's partly cloudy, and the temperature is hovering around 16 degrees. We will see sunny skies later today at a high of 19. More sunny skies are in the forecast for Friday at a high of 20.
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10: It's partly cloudy, and the temperature is hovering around 16 degrees. We will see sunny skies later today at a high of 19. More sunny skies are in the forecast for Friday at a high of 20.
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1: Good morning. I'm Andrew Mendler. The town of Parry Sound is requesting assistance from the province when it comes to dealing with e-scooters. At a meeting last week, council passed a resolution requesting Ontario establish province-wide regulatory framework for e-scooters that provides municipalities with more authority to address local needs. Deputy Mayor Chris McDonald says the current pilot program has resulted in an inconsistent approach and led to enforcement challenges for small municipalities with limited resources. The OPP has also been vocal about electric scooters. According to Constable Kyle Brower, the popularity of e-scooters is rising and the OPP is concerned.
2: And what we've seen from OPP jurisdictions province-wide is an increase year over year of collisions.
1: Police say year-over-year collisions involving e-scooters are up more than 40%. There were two fatalities last year and one so far this year. Potential blue-green algae blooms have been observed in Portage Lake within the municipality of McDougall and Old Man's Lake near Magnetowan. The North Bay Parry Sound District Health Unit issued advisories yesterday after being notified of the potential blooms of cyanobacteria by the Ministry of Environment, Conservation and Parks. Officials recommend not to drink, swim in, do sports on, or eat fish from the contaminated water. Officials say the algae blooms produce toxins harmful to humans and animals. Symptoms can include skin, eye, or throat irritation, fever, abdominal pain, and more. Construction is set to take place on Blind Bay Road today and tomorrow. That's according to Carling Township officials, who say that grading and tar and chip work will be completed on the road. Officials say Blind Bay Road will remain open to traffic while the work takes place. However, motorists should expect delays while work is underway. Town of Parry Sound staff are already working on plans for this year's Santa Claus Parade, and they want to hear from you. Staff are asking the community for their input on what time the parade should be held. Should the town hold a daytime parade full of family-friendly fun, or an evening parade with glowing festive lights? Residents can provide their input via a short survey at parrysound.ca. The survey closes Sunday. The Santa Claus Parade will be held November 28th.
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6: On the diamond yesterday, the A's beat the Blue Jays 2-0. The Athletics took their first series from Toronto since July back in 2025. Jays remain one game behind Cleveland in the race for the final American League wildcard spot. They're back in Toronto this Friday night, taking on the Baltimore Orioles. In the NFL season opener, the Seahawks would beat the Patriots 13-10 in a Super Bowl rematch. And in MLS action last night, Toronto FC defeated Nashville FC 2-1. Charlotte FC edged Montreal 2-1. And the Vancouver Whitecaps shut out the LA Galaxy 3-0.
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6: It is mainly clear this morning, a sunny afternoon ahead, a high of around 20 today. Clear tonight, a low of 9 overnight, then sunshine returns for Friday, a high of 21.
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7: Now, Moose weather.
8: It is mainly clear this morning, a sunny afternoon ahead, a high of around 20 today. Clear tonight, a low of 9 overnight, and then sunshine returns for Friday, a high of 21.
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1: Good morning. I'm Andrew Mendler. The town of Parry Sound is requesting assistance from the province when it comes to dealing with e-scooters. At a meeting last week, council passed a resolution requesting Ontario establish province-wide regulatory framework for e-scooters that provides municipalities with more authority to address local needs. Deputy Mayor Chris McDonald says the current pilot program has resulted in an inconsistent approach and led to enforcement challenges for small municipalities with limited resources. The OPP has also been vocal about electric scooters. According to Constable Kyle Brower, the popularity of e-scooters is rising and the OPP is concerned.
2: And what we've seen from OPP jurisdictions province-wide is an increase year over year of collisions.
1: Police say year-over-year collisions involving e-scooters are up more than 40%. There were two fatalities last year and one so far this year. Potential blue-green algae blooms have been observed in Portage Lake within the municipality of McDougall and Old Man's Lake near Magnetowan. The North Bay Parry Sound District Health Unit issued advisories yesterday after being notified of the potential blooms of cyanobacteria by the Ministry of Environment, Conservation and Parks. Officials recommend not to drink, swim in, do sports on, or eat fish from the contaminated water. Officials say the algae blooms produce toxins harmful to humans and animals. Symptoms can include skin, eye, or throat irritation, fever, abdominal pain, and more. Construction is set to take place on Blind Bay Road today and tomorrow. That's according to Carling Township officials, who say that grading and tar and chip work will be completed on the road. Officials say Blind Bay Road will remain open to traffic while the work takes place. However, motorists should expect delays while work is underway. Town of Parry Sound staff are already working on plans for this year's Santa Claus Parade, and they want to hear from you. Staff are asking the community for their input on what time the parade should be held. Should the town hold a daytime parade full of family-friendly fun, or an evening parade with glowing festive lights? Residents can provide their input via a short survey at parrysound.ca. The survey closes Sunday. The Santa Claus Parade will be held November 28th.
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6: On the diamond yesterday, the A's beat the Blue Jays 2-0. The Athletics took their first series from Toronto since July back in 2025. Jays remain one game behind Cleveland in the race for the final American League wildcard spot. They're back in Toronto this Friday night, taking on the Baltimore Orioles. In the NFL season opener, the Seahawks would beat the Patriots 13-10 in a Super Bowl rematch. And in MLS action last night, Toronto FC defeated Nashville FC 2-1, Charlotte FC edged Montreal 2-1, and the Vancouver Whitecaps shut out the LA Galaxy 3-0.
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6: It is mainly clear this morning, a sunny afternoon ahead, a high of around 20 today, clear tonight, a low of 9 overnight, and then sunshine returns for Friday, a high of 21.
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9: It is mainly clear this morning, a sunny afternoon ahead, a high of around 20 today, clear tonight, a low of 9 overnight, then sunshine returns for Friday, a high of 21.
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2: Good morning. I'm Andrew Mendler. The town of Parry Sound is requesting assistance from the province when it comes to dealing with e-scooters. At a meeting last week, council passed a resolution requesting Ontario establish province-wide regulatory framework for e-scooters that provides municipalities with more authority to address local needs. Deputy Mayor Chris McDonald says the current pilot program has resulted in an inconsistent approach and led to enforcement challenges for small municipalities with limited resources. The OPP has also been vocal about electric scooters. According to Constable Kyle Brower, the popularity of e-scooters is rising, and the OPP is concerned.
3: And what we've seen from OPP jurisdictions province-wide is an increase year-over-year of collisions.
2: Police say year-over-year collisions involving e-scooters are up more than 40%. There were two fatalities last year and one so far this year. Potential blue-green algae blooms have been observed in Portage Lake within the municipality of McDougall and Old Man's Lake near Magnetawan. The North Bay Parry Sound District Health Unit issued advisories yesterday after being notified of the potential blooms of cyanobacteria by the Ministry of Environment, Conservation and Parks. Officials recommend not to drink, swim in, do sports on, or eat fish from the contaminated water. Officials say the algae blooms produce toxins harmful to humans and animals. Symptoms can include skin, eye, or throat irritation, fever, abdominal pain, and more. Construction is set to take place on Blind Bay Road today and tomorrow. That's according to Carling Township officials, who say that grading and tar and chip work will be completed on the road. Officials say Blind Bay Road will remain open to traffic while the work takes place. However, motorists should expect delays while work is underway. Town of Parry Sound staff are already working on plans for this year's Santa Claus Parade, and they want to hear from you. Staff are asking the community for their input on what time the parade should be held. Should the town hold a daytime parade full of family-friendly fun, or an evening parade with glowing festive lights? Residents can provide their input via a short survey at parrysound.ca. The survey closes Sunday. The Santa Claus Parade will be held November 28th.
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7: On the diamond yesterday, the A's beat the Blue Jays 2-0. The Athletics took their first series from Toronto since July back in 2025. Jays remain one game behind Cleveland in the race for the final American League wildcard spot. They're back in Toronto this Friday night, taking on the Baltimore Orioles. In the NFL season opener, the Seahawks would beat the Patriots 13-10 in a Super Bowl rematch. And in MLS action last night, Toronto FC defeated Nashville FC 2-1, Charlotte FC edged Montreal 2-1, and the Vancouver Whitecaps shut out the LA Galaxy 3-0.
1: Now, Moose weather.
7: It is mainly clear this morning, a sunny afternoon ahead, a high of around 20 today. Clear tonight, a low of 9 overnight, then sunshine returns for Friday, a high of 21.
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0: station with the biggest variety, Rumus FM. Hi, it's Kathy Jennings. You know, sometimes the most fun conversations start with the most random questions. Throwing out a handful of those questions that don't have right or wrong answers, but they always lead to some pretty great stories. Things like, what's the most random thing you keep in your vehicle? How about what's the strangest thing you've ever found while cleaning? And if you suddenly won $10,000 today, what's the very first thing you'd buy? We're also going to find out what skills you think everyone should learn and what is something you've never done that most people have. The funny thing is, questions like these tell us a lot about people. We might discover your neighbor keeps something unusual in their trunk. Maybe someone found a long-lost treasure while cleaning out the basement. Or that your best friend has somehow never done something you thought everyone had experienced. A fun fact, researchers say people are actually more likely to remember unusual stories than everyday conversations, which might explain why these random moments become some of our favorite memories. So get ready to jump into the conversation.
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11: It is mainly clear this morning, a sunny afternoon ahead, a high of around 20 today, clear tonight, a low of 9 overnight, then sunshine returns for Friday, a high of 21.
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1: Good morning. I'm Andrew Mendler. The town of Parry Sound is requesting assistance from the province when it comes to dealing with e-scooters. At a meeting last week, council passed a resolution requesting Ontario establish province-wide regulatory framework for e-scooters that provides municipalities with more authority to address local needs. Deputy Mayor Chris McDonald says the current pilot program has resulted in an inconsistent approach and led to enforcement challenges for small municipalities with limited resources. The OPP has also been vocal about electric scooters. According to Constable Kyle Brower, the popularity of e-scooters is rising and the OPP is concerned.
2: And what we've seen from OPP jurisdictions province-wide is an increase year over year of collisions.
1: Police say year-over-year collisions involving e-scooters are up more than 40%. There were two fatalities last year and one so far this year. Potential blue-green algae blooms have been observed in Portage Lake within the municipality of McDougall and Old Man's Lake near Magnetowan. The North Bay Parry Sound District Health Unit issued advisories yesterday after being notified of the potential blooms of cyanobacteria by the Ministry of Environment, Conservation and Parks. Officials recommend not to drink, swim in, do sports on, or eat fish from the contaminated water. Officials say the algae blooms produce toxins harmful to humans and animals. Symptoms can include skin, eye, or throat irritation, fever, abdominal pain, and more. Construction is set to take place on Blind Bay Road today and tomorrow. That's according to Carling Township officials, who say that grading and tar and chip work will be completed on the road. Officials say Blind Bay Road will remain open to traffic while the work takes place. However, motorists should expect delays while work is underway. Town of Parry Sound staff are already working on plans for this year's Santa Claus Parade, and they want to hear from you. Staff are asking the community for their input on what time the parade should be held. Should the town hold a daytime parade full of family-friendly fun, or an evening parade with glowing festive lights? Residents can provide their input via a short survey at parrysound.ca. The survey closes Sunday. The Santa Claus Parade will be held November 28th.
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7: On the diamond yesterday, the A's beat the Blue Jays 2-0. The Athletics took their first series from Toronto since July back in 2025. Jays remain one game behind Cleveland in the race for the final American League wildcard spot. They're back in Toronto this Friday night, taking on the Baltimore Orioles. In the NFL season opener, the Seahawks would beat the Patriots 13-10 in a Super Bowl rematch. And in MLS action last night, Toronto FC defeated Nashville FC 2-1. Charlotte FC edged Montreal 2-1. And the Vancouver Whitecaps shut out the LA Galaxy 3-0.
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7: It is mainly clear this morning, a sunny afternoon ahead, a high of around 20 today, clear tonight, a low of 9 overnight, then sunshine returns for Friday, a high of 21.
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12: What's the most random thing you keep in your vehicle? Hi, it's Kathy with Moose FM. So we've got all those things in our vehicle that probably don't belong there, but for some reason, they've become permanent passengers. Maybe it's an old umbrella, a pair of rubber boots, maybe a flashlight, camping chair, or that random tote bag that's been rolling around in the trunk for 3 years. It's funny, you know, how our vehicles can become a snapshot of our lives. Some people keep them spotless, while others treat them kind of like a mobile storage unit. And sometimes the most random items end up being the things that save the day when you least expect it. A fun fact, according to vehicle surveys, one of the most commonly forgotten items in cars is actually reusable shopping bags, right? So Dave has chimed in and he says that he keeps a hockey puck in his trunk. Not because he plays hockey, but because years ago, his son left it in there after practice. So every time he cleans a truck out, he'll find it under the seat and think, I'll take it inside later. Well, years went by and it never made it back into the house. Now it's kind of become a lucky charm.

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3: Now, Moose weather.
4: It is mainly clear this morning, a sunny afternoon ahead, a high of around 20 today, clear tonight, a low of 9 overnight, and then sunshine returns for Friday, a high of 21.
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1: Good morning. I'm Andrew Mendler. The town of Parry Sound is requesting assistance from the province when it comes to dealing with e-scooters. At a meeting last week, council passed a resolution requesting Ontario establish province-wide regulatory framework for e-scooters that provides municipalities with more authority to address local needs. Deputy Mayor Chris McDonald says the current pilot program has resulted in an inconsistent approach and led to enforcement challenges for small municipalities with limited resources. The OPP has also been vocal about electric scooters. According to Constable Kyle Brower, the popularity of e-scooters is rising and the OPP is concerned.
2: And what we've seen from OPP jurisdictions province-wide is an increase year over year of collisions.
1: Police say year-over-year collisions involving e-scooters are up more than 40%. There were two fatalities last year and one so far this year. Potential blue-green algae blooms have been observed in Portage Lake within the municipality of McDougall and Old Man's Lake near Magnetowan. The North Bay Parry Sound District Health Unit issued advisories yesterday after being notified of the potential blooms of cyanobacteria by the Ministry of Environment, Conservation and Parks. Officials recommend not to drink, swim in, do sports on, or eat fish from the contaminated water. Officials say the algae blooms produce toxins harmful to humans and animals. Symptoms can include skin, eye, or throat irritation, fever, abdominal pain, and more. Construction is set to take place on Blind Bay Road today and tomorrow. That's according to Carling Township officials, who say that grading and tar and chip work will be completed on the road. Officials say Blind Bay Road will remain open to traffic while the work takes place. However, motorists should expect delays while work is underway. Town of Parry Sound staff are already working on plans for this year's Santa Claus Parade, and they want to hear from you. Staff are asking the community for their input on what time the parade should be held. Should the town hold a daytime parade full of family-friendly fun, or an evening parade with glowing festive lights? Residents can provide their input via a short survey at parrysound.ca. The survey closes Sunday. The Santa Claus Parade will be held November 28th.
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6: On the diamond yesterday, the A's beat the Blue Jays 2-0. The Athletics took their first series from Toronto since July back in 2025. Jays remain one game behind Cleveland in the race for the final American League wildcard spot. They're back in Toronto this Friday night, taking on the Baltimore Orioles. In the NFL season opener, the Seahawks would beat the Patriots 13-10 in a Super Bowl rematch. And in MLS action last night, Toronto FC defeated Nashville FC 2-1, Charlotte FC edged Montreal 2-1, and the Vancouver Whitecaps shut out the LA Galaxy 3-0.
0: Now, Moose weather.
6: It is mainly clear this morning, a sunny afternoon ahead, a high of around 20 today, clear tonight, a low of 9 overnight, then sunshine returns for Friday, a high of 21.
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2: What's the strangest thing that you've ever found while cleaning? Hi, it's Kathy with Moose FM. So you know you start cleaning with the best intentions. Maybe you're tackling a closet, the garage, oh, that junk drawer, or even under the couch. Then suddenly you stumble across something that leaves you kind of scratching your head and wondering, how did that get there? Sometimes it's money, old photos, missing jewelry, or things you forgot you even owned. Other times it's something so random you can't even explain it. A fun fact, professional organizers say that the average household has hundreds of items stored away that haven't been used in over a year. So we have Karen. She's chimed in. She goes, a few years ago, I was cleaning out a storage bin in the basement and found a tiny capsule my brother and I had made when we were kids. So inside, we had old report cards, a cassette tape, hockey cards, and a handwritten list, kind of predicting what we'd be doing when we grew up. You know, I thought I was going to be an astronaut. Let's just say life had other plans. I spent the rest of the afternoon going through everything instead of actually cleaning. I love that. See? The things you can find when you're cleaning.

0: 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The West Perry Sound District Museum invites you to join their incredible community by grabbing an annual pass or by checking out volunteer opportunities. 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
9: It is mainly clear this morning, a sunny afternoon ahead, a high of around 20 today. Clear tonight, a low of 9 overnight, then sunshine returns for Friday, a high of 21.
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1: Good morning. I'm Andrew Mendler. The town of Parry Sound is requesting assistance from the province when it comes to dealing with e-scooters. At a meeting last week, council passed a resolution requesting Ontario establish province-wide regulatory framework for e-scooters that provides municipalities with more authority to address local needs. Deputy Mayor Chris McDonald says the current pilot program has resulted in an inconsistent approach and led to enforcement challenges for small municipalities with limited resources. The OPP has also been vocal about electric scooters. According to Constable Kyle Brower, the popularity of e-scooters is rising and the OPP is concerned.
2: And what we've seen from OPP jurisdictions province-wide is an increase year over year of collisions.
1: Police say year-over-year collisions involving e-scooters are up more than 40%. There were two fatalities last year and one so far this year. Potential blue-green algae blooms have been observed in Portage Lake within the municipality of McDougall and Old Man's Lake near Magnetowan. The North Bay Parry Sound District Health Unit issued advisories yesterday after being notified of the potential blooms of cyanobacteria by the Ministry of Environment, Conservation and Parks. Officials recommend not to drink, swim in, do sports on, or eat fish from the contaminated water. Officials say the algae blooms produce toxins harmful to humans and animals. Symptoms can include skin, eye, or throat irritation, fever, abdominal pain, and more. Construction is set to take place on Blind Bay Road today and tomorrow. That's according to Carling Township officials, who say that grading and tar and chip work will be completed on the road. Officials say Blind Bay Road will remain open to traffic while the work takes place. However, motorists should expect delays while work is underway. Town of Parry Sound staff are already working on plans for this year's Santa Claus Parade, and they want to hear from you. Staff are asking the community for their input on what time the parade should be held. Should the town hold a daytime parade full of family-friendly fun, or an evening parade with glowing festive lights? Residents can provide their input via a short survey at parrysound.ca. The survey closes Sunday. The Santa Claus Parade will be held November 28th.
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6: On the diamond yesterday, the A's beat the Blue Jays 2-0. The Athletics took their first series from Toronto since July back in 2025. Jays remain one game behind Cleveland in the race for the final American League wildcard spot. They're back in Toronto this Friday night, taking on the Baltimore Orioles. In the NFL season opener, the Seahawks would beat the Patriots 13-10 in a Super Bowl rematch. And in MLS action last night, Toronto FC defeated Nashville FC 2-1. Charlotte FC edged Montreal 2-1. And the Vancouver Whitecaps shut out the LA Galaxy 3-0.
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6: It is mainly clear this morning, a sunny afternoon ahead, a high of around 20 today. Clear tonight, a low of 9 overnight, then sunshine returns for Friday, a high of 21.
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0: Okay, if you won $10,000 today, what's the first thing you'd buy? Hi, it's Kathy with Moose FM. Imagine checking your account this afternoon and finding an extra $10,000 sitting there. Not enough to retire, but definitely enough to do something fun, useful, or maybe a little bit extravagant. Would you take a vacation? Maybe upgrade something at home? How about buying a new vehicle? Or put it towards a dream project? I think for myself, I would put it towards a trip. Fun fact, studies show that most lottery winners' first purchases aren't luxury items. They're often practical things like, you know, paying debts, home improvements, or helping family members. So Brad has chimed in, and the first thing that he would do is take his family on a road trip out east. So they've been talking about seeing the Maritimes for years. Never seemed to make it happen. And I think an experience like that would be worth it for sure. He can barely remember some of the things he's bought over the years, but he's pretty sure he'll remember a family trip. So how about you? Oh gosh, $10,000 today? that would be nice.
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4: It is mainly clear this morning, a sunny afternoon ahead, a high of around 20 today. Clear tonight, a low of 9 overnight, then sunshine returns for Friday, a high of 21.
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1: Good morning. I'm Andrew Mendler. The town of Parry Sound is requesting assistance from the province when it comes to dealing with e-scooters. At a meeting last week, council passed a resolution requesting Ontario establish province-wide regulatory framework for e-scooters that provides municipalities with more authority to address local needs. Deputy Mayor Chris McDonald says the current pilot program has resulted in an inconsistent approach and led to enforcement challenges for small municipalities with limited resources. The OPP has also been vocal about electric scooters. According to Constable Kyle Brower, the popularity of e-scooters is rising and the OPP is concerned.
2: And what we've seen from OPP jurisdictions province-wide is an increase year over year of collisions.
1: Police say year-over-year collisions involving e-scooters are up more than 40%. There were two fatalities last year and one so far this year. Potential blue-green algae blooms have been observed in Portage Lake within the municipality of McDougall and Old Man's Lake near Magnetowan. The North Bay Parry Sound District Health Unit issued advisories yesterday after being notified of the potential blooms of cyanobacteria by the Ministry of Environment, Conservation and Parks. Officials recommend not to drink, swim in, do sports on, or eat fish from the contaminated water. Officials say the algae blooms produce toxins harmful to humans and animals. Symptoms

0: and more. Construction is set to take place on Blind Bay Road today and tomorrow. That's according to Carling Township officials, who say that grading and tar and chip work will be completed on the road. Officials say Blind Bay Road will remain open to traffic while the work takes place. However, motorists should expect delays while work is underway. Town of Perry Sound staff are already working on plans for this year's Santa Claus Parade, and they want to hear from you. Staff are asking the community for their input on what time the parade should be held. Should the town hold a daytime parade full of family-friendly fun, or an evening parade with glowing festive lights? Residents can provide their input via a short survey at perrysound.ca. The survey closes Sunday. The Santa Claus Parade will be held November 28th.
1: Sign up for daily and weekly news alerts at myperrysoundnow.com.
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5: On the diamond yesterday, the A's beat the Blue Jays 2-0. The Athletics took their first series from Toronto since July back in 2025. Jays remain one game behind Cleveland in the race for the final American League wildcard spot. They're back in Toronto this Friday night, taking on the Baltimore Orioles. In the NFL season opener, the Seahawks would beat the Patriots 13-10 in a Super Bowl rematch. And in MLS action last night, Toronto FC defeated Nashville FC 2-1. Charlotte FC edged Montreal 2-1. And the Vancouver Whitecaps shut out the LA Galaxy 3-0.
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5: It is mainly clear this morning, a sunny afternoon ahead, a high of around 20 today. Clear tonight, a low of 9 overnight, then sunshine returns for Friday, a high of 21.
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2: What's a skill everyone should learn? Hi, it's Kathy with Moose FM, the station with the biggest variety. So, you know, there's certain skills that just make life easier. Things like cooking a meal from scratch, changing a tire, which I don't know how to do, basic first aid, sewing on a button. How about even learning how to stay calm in stressful situations? You know, the interesting thing is that everyone seems to have that one skill they wish they'd learned sooner. A fun fact, learning new skills actually creates new pathways in the brain and can help improve memory and problem-solving abilities at any age. So Linda has chimed in. She goes, I think everyone should learn basic first aid. A few years ago, a coworker wasn't feeling well and ended up fainting. Luckily, someone nearby knew exactly what to do until help arrived. Kind of made me realize how important those skills can be. You'll hope you'll never need them, but in the situation, if ever comes up, knowing what you can do can make a huge difference. And that is so true, Linda. I do know my basic first aid, thank goodness, but changing a tire is one that I still need to learn.

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14: It is mainly clear this morning, a sunny afternoon ahead, a high of around 20 today. Clear tonight, a low of 9 overnight, then sunshine returns for Friday, a high of 21.
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Is there something you've never done that most people have? We all have that one thing. Hi, it's Kathy with Moose FM. So maybe you've never flown on a plane or never gone camping or broken a bone, knock on wood, never seen the ocean. Some people are surprised when they hear them because they seem like such common experiences, right? Fun fact, despite how common air travel feels, a significant percentage of people around the world have actually never been on an airplane. Steve has chimed in and says

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10: It is mainly clear this morning, a sunny afternoon ahead, a high of around 20 today, clear tonight, a low of 9 overnight, and then sunshine returns for Friday, a high of 21.
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0: 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Ani Boju. 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
0: Now, Moose weather.
13: A mix of sun and clouds today as we get up to around 20 degrees. Partly cloudy tonight, but clear overnight. Cooling down to 8. Sunshine and a high of 22 on Friday.
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9: Now, Moose weather.
10: A mix of sun and clouds today as we get up to around 20 degrees. Partly cloudy tonight, but clear overnight. Cooling down to 8. Sunshine and a high of 22 on Friday.
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0: Now, Moose Weather.
7: Mainly sunny skies this afternoon, high of 20. Clear skies overnight, and the temperature will dip down to 10 degrees. Tomorrow, the sun will continue to shine, and we will see a high of 21. Saturday's forecast, mainly cloudy skies, and a daytime high of 23.
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10: Now, Moose weather.
11: Mainly sunny skies this afternoon, high of 20. Clear skies overnight, and the temperature will dip down to 10 degrees. Tomorrow, the sun will continue to shine, and we will see a high of 21. Saturday's forecast, mainly cloudy skies, and a daytime high of 23.
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Its 1,695-foot span has drawn the attention from the Group of Seven. 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
1: Good afternoon. I'm Andrew Mendler. Residents of Otter Lake and surrounding communities are asking for help protecting the region from the potential impact of a new Hydro One transmission line. The province is preparing to build a 300-kilometer single-circuit 500-kilovolt transmission line from Sudbury to Barrie and is in the process of mapping out a route. Otter Lake residents are concerned a portion of this new line will run through their backyard, as the area is already home to existing power generation infrastructure. At a meeting on Tuesday, Brenda Yulbikas approached Seguin Township Council on behalf of Otter Lake residents and asked for the municipality's support.
2: The Seguin official plan protects the character of our lakes and established communities, so we are asking Council to ensure that those municipal planning interests are formally put before Hydro One during the route evaluation process.
1: She has asked Council to call on Hydro One to avoid the Otter Lake community altogether, or, if that's not possible, build to the east of the existing infrastructure away from the community. Seguin residents have organized a meeting with Hydro One officials on September 20th, and several Seguin Township councilors are expected to be in attendance. The Parrie Sound Friendship Center and the District of Parrie Sound Social Services Administration Board have agreed to a new relationship protocol, which will strengthen collaboration in the delivery of Indigenous-led early learning and childcare services in Parrie Sound. According to officials, the protocol establishes shared commitments to culturally grounded service delivery, respectful communication, coordinated planning, and more. Under the protocol, urban Indigenous families will be able to access childcare, cultural programming, and family supports in one place. The Friendship Center CEO Tracy Powis McCanns says Indigenous-led early learning and childcare is a pathway to healing, and that when children grow up connected to their culture, community, and identity, they build the foundation they need to thrive. The new agreement was officially signed during a ceremony at the Friendship Center this morning. The Federal Conservative Party says leader Pierre Poilievre is traveling to New York City to fight for tariff-free trade with the United States, while also honoring the victims of 9/11 on the 25th anniversary. Officials say Poilievre will highlight the contributions made by Canadians and Americans together in the aftermath of the terrorist attack, including Canadians sacrificing their lives while helping the United States. The party says Poilievre's trip will include a few meetings with representatives of investors and business, but adds his main audience is the American people, as he appeals for free trade and cooperation in interviews on major business networks.
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1: In Moose Sports, there is one game in the National Football League tonight, and it's in Australia. The San Francisco 49ers take on the LA Rams. Kickoff is 8:30. TSN football insider Dave Naylor says the league is wide open this season when it comes to who will finish on top.
5: Even among some of the favorites, there's a lot of questions to be answered, as there is in every NFL season, but a little more than this year than usual, I would say.
1: Sunday's NFL slate features 13 games. In Major League Baseball, the Toronto Blue Jays have an off day today. They'll open up a 3-game series tomorrow night at home against Baltimore. Toronto currently sits 1 game back of Cleveland for the final wildcard spot. The Guardians also have the day off today. They'll begin a 3-game series tomorrow night in Minnesota.
0: Now, Moose weather.
1: Mainly sunny skies this afternoon, high of 20. Clear skies overnight, and the temperature will dip down to 10 degrees. Tomorrow, the sun will continue to shine, and we will see a high of 21. Saturday, mainly cloudy, and a high of 23.
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17: Now, Moose weather.
18: Mainly sunny skies this afternoon. High of 20. Clear skies overnight, and the temperature will dip down to 10 degrees. Tomorrow, the sun will continue to shine, and we will see a high of 21. Saturday, mainly cloudy, and a high of 23.
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9: Mainly sunny skies this afternoon. High of 20, clear skies overnight, and the temperature will dip down to 10 degrees. Tomorrow, the sun will continue to shine, and we will see a high of 21. Saturday, mainly cloudy, and a high of 23.
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0: Now, Moose weather.
9: Mainly sunny skies this afternoon, high of 20. Clear skies overnight, and the temperature will dip down to 10 degrees. Tomorrow, the sun will continue to shine, and we will see a high of 21. Saturday, mainly cloudy and a high of 23.
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13: Now, Moose Weather.
14: Mainly sunny skies this afternoon. High of 20. Clear skies overnight, and the temperature will dip down to 10 degrees. Tomorrow, the sun will continue to shine, and we will see a high of 21. Saturday, mainly cloudy, and a high of 23.
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12: Now, Moose weather.
13: Mainly sunny skies this afternoon, high of 20. Clear skies overnight, and the temperature will dip down to 10 degrees. Tomorrow, the sun will continue to shine, and we will see a high of 21. Saturday, mainly cloudy, and a high of 23.
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0: Now, Moose Weather.
13: Mainly sunny skies this afternoon, high of 20. Clear skies overnight, and the temperature will dip down to 10 degrees. Tomorrow, the sun will continue to shine, and we will see a high of 21. Saturday, mainly cloudy, and a high of 23.
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1: Reluctantly crouched at the starting line. 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
0: Now, Moose weather.
7: Mainly sunny skies this afternoon. High of 20. Clear skies overnight, and the temperature will dip down to 10 degrees. Tomorrow, the sun will continue to shine, and we will see a high of 21. Saturday, mainly cloudy, and a high of 23.
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10: No moose came anywhere near the making of this commercial.
11: Now, Moose Weather.
12: Mainly sunny skies this afternoon, high of 20. Clear skies overnight, and the temperature will dip down to 10 degrees. Tomorrow, the sun will continue to shine, and we will see a high of 21. Saturday, mainly cloudy, and a high of 23.
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1: Good afternoon. I'm Andrew Mendler. Residents of Otter Lake and surrounding communities are asking for help protecting the region from the potential impact of a new Hydro One transmission line. The province is preparing to build a 300-kilometer single-circuit 500-kilovolt transmission line from Sudbury to Barrie and is in the process of mapping out a route. Otter Lake residents are concerned a portion of this new line will run through their backyard, as the area is already home to existing power generation infrastructure. At a meeting on Tuesday, Brenda Yulbikas approached Seguin Township Council on behalf of Otter Lake residents and asked for the municipality's support.
2: The Seguin official plan protects the character of our lakes and established communities, so we are asking council to ensure that

0: those municipal planning interests are formally put before Hydro One during the route evaluation process.
1: She has asked council to call on Hydro One to avoid the Otter Lake community altogether, or, if that's not possible, build to the east of the existing infrastructure away from the community. Seguin residents have organized a meeting with Hydro One officials on September 20th, and several Seguin Township councillors are expected to be in attendance. The Perry Sound Friendship Center and the District of Perry Sound Social Services Administration Board have agreed to a new relationship protocol, which will strengthen collaboration in the delivery of Indigenous-led early learning and childcare services in Perry Sound. According to officials, the protocol establishes shared commitments to culturally grounded service delivery, respectful communication, coordinated planning, and more. Under the protocol, urban Indigenous families will be able to access childcare, cultural programming, and family supports in one place. The Friendship Center CEO Tracy Powis-McCanns says Indigenous-led early learning and childcare is a pathway to healing, and that when children grow up connected to their culture, community, and identity, they build the foundation they need to thrive. The new agreement was officially signed during a ceremony at the Friendship Center this morning. The Federal Conservative Party says leader Pierre Poilievre is traveling to New York City to fight for tariff-free trade with the United States, while also honoring the victims of 9/11 on the 25th anniversary. Officials say Poilievre will highlight the contributions made by Canadians and Americans together in the aftermath of the terrorist attack, including Canadians sacrificing their lives while helping the United States. The party says Poilievre's trip will include a few meetings with representatives of investors and business, but adds his main audience is the American people, as he appeals for free trade and cooperation in interviews on major business networks.
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1: In Moose Sports, there is one game in the National Football League tonight, and it's in Australia. The San Francisco 49ers take on the LA Rams. Kickoff is 8:30. TSN football insider Dave Naylor says the league is wide open this season when it comes to who will finish on top.
5: Even among some of the favorites, there's a lot of questions to be answered, as there is in every NFL season, but a little more than this year than usual, I would say.
1: Sunday's NFL slate features 13 games. In Major League Baseball, the Toronto Blue Jays have an off day today. They'll open up a three-game series tomorrow night at home against Baltimore. Toronto currently sits one game back of Cleveland for the final wildcard spot. The Guardians also have the day off today. They'll begin a three-game series tomorrow night in Minnesota.
6: Now, Moose weather.
1: Clear skies tonight, and the temperature will dip down to an overnight low of 10 degrees. Tomorrow, sunny skies and a high of 21. Saturday, we'll see mainly cloudy skies. Rain is possible in the evening, around 5 millimeters, and we'll see a daytime high of 23 degrees.
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0: Now, Moose weather.
12: Clear skies tonight, and the temperature will dip down to an overnight low of 10 degrees. Tomorrow, sunny skies and a high of 21. Saturday, we'll see mainly cloudy skies. Rain is possible in the evening, around 5 millimeters, and we'll see a daytime high of 23 degrees.
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10: Clear skies tonight, and the temperature will dip down to an overnight low of 10 degrees. Tomorrow, sunny skies and a high of 21. Saturday, we'll see mainly cloudy skies. Rain is possible in the evening, around 5 millimeters, and we'll see a daytime high of 23 degrees.
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1: Good afternoon. I'm Andrew Mendler. Residents of Otter Lake and surrounding communities are asking for help protecting the region from the potential impact of a new Hydro One transmission line. The province is preparing to build a 300-kilometer single-circuit 500-kilovolt transmission line from Sudbury to Barrie and is in the process of mapping out a route. Otter Lake residents are concerned a portion of this new line will run through their backyard, as the area is already home to existing power generation infrastructure. At a meeting on Tuesday, Brenda Yulbikas approached Seguin Township Council on behalf of Otter Lake residents and asked for the municipality's support.
2: The Seguin official plan protects the character of our lakes and established communities, so we are asking Council to ensure that those municipal planning interests are formally put before Hydro One during the route evaluation process.
1: She has asked Council to call on Hydro One to avoid the Otter Lake community altogether, or, if that's not possible, build to the east of the existing infrastructure away from the community. Seguin residents have organized a meeting with Hydro One officials on September 20th, and several Seguin Township councillors are expected to be in attendance. The Parry Sound Friendship Center and the District of Parry Sound Social Services Administration Board have agreed to a new relationship protocol, which will strengthen collaboration in the delivery of Indigenous

0: This led early learning and child care services in Parry Sound. According to officials, the protocol establishes shared commitments to culturally grounded service delivery, respectful communication, coordinated planning, and more. Under the protocol, urban Indigenous families will be able to access child care, cultural programming, and family supports in one place. The Friendship Center CEO Tracy Powis-McCanns says Indigenous-led early learning and child care is a pathway to healing, and that when children grow up connected to their culture, community, and identity, they build the foundation they need to thrive. The new agreement was officially signed during a ceremony at the Friendship Center this morning. The Federal Conservative Party says leader Pierre Poilievre is traveling to New York City to fight for tariff-free trade with the United States, while also honoring the victims of 9/11 on the 25th anniversary. Officials say Poilievre will highlight the contributions made by Canadians and Americans together in the aftermath of the terrorist attack, including Canadians sacrificing their lives while helping the United States. The party says Poilievre's trip will include a few meetings with representatives of investors and business, but adds his main audience is the American people, as he appeals for free trade and cooperation in interviews on major business networks.
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0: In Moose Sports, there is one game in the National Football League tonight, and it's in Australia. The San Francisco 49ers take on the LA Rams. Kickoff is 8:30. TSN football insider Dave Naylor says the league is wide open this season when it comes to who will finish on top.
3: Even among some of the favorites, there's a lot of questions to be answered, as there is in every NFL season, but a little more than this year than usual, I would say.
0: Sunday's NFL slate features 13 games. In Major League Baseball, the Toronto Blue Jays have an off day today. They'll open up a three-game series tomorrow night at home against Baltimore. Toronto currently sits one game back of Cleveland for the final wildcard spot. The Guardians also have the day off today. They'll begin a three-game series tomorrow night in Minnesota.
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0: Clear skies tonight, and the temperature will dip down to an overnight low of 10 degrees. Tomorrow, sunny skies and a high of 21. Saturday, we'll see mainly cloudy skies. Rain is possible in the evening, around 5 millimeters, and we'll see a daytime high of 23 degrees.
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0: Now, Moose Weather.
13: Clear skies tonight, and the temperature will dip down to an overnight low of 10 degrees. Tomorrow, sunny skies and a high of 21. Saturday, we'll see mainly cloudy skies. Rain is possible in the evening, around 5 millimeters, and we'll see a daytime high of 23 degrees.
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Its 1,695-foot span has drawn the attention from the Group of Seven. 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
8: Clear skies tonight, and the temperature will dip down to an overnight low of 10 degrees. Tomorrow, sunny skies and a high of 21. Saturday, we'll see mainly cloudy skies. Rain is possible in the evening, around 5 millimeters, and we'll see a daytime high of 23 degrees.
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6: Clear skies tonight, and the temperature will dip down to an overnight low of 10 degrees. Tomorrow, sunny skies and a high of 21. Saturday, we'll see mainly cloudy skies. Rain is possible in the evening, around 5 millimeters, and we'll see a daytime high of 23 degrees.
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5: Now, Moose Weather.
6: Clear skies tonight, and the temperature will dip down to an overnight low of 10 degrees. Tomorrow, sunny skies and a high of 21. Saturday, we'll see mainly cloudy skies. Rain is possible in the evening, around 5 millimeters, and we'll see a daytime high of 23 degrees.
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4: Clear skies tonight, and the temperature will dip down to an overnight low of 10 degrees. Tomorrow, sunny skies and a high of 21. Saturday, we'll see mainly cloudy skies. Rain is possible in the evening, around 5 millimeters. And we'll see a daytime high of 23 degrees.
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8: Now, Moose Weather.
9: Clear skies tonight, and the temperature will dip down to an overnight low of 10 degrees. Tomorrow, sunny skies and a high of 21. Saturday, we'll see mainly cloudy skies. Rain is possible in the evening, around 5 millimeters. And we'll see a daytime high of 23 degrees.
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